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1: Engine 7, did you have traffic from Metro?
2: Engine 25. Traffic accident. 7 Hotel, 7 India. Marina Boulevard and Interstate 8WB on ramp. Mile marker 14, east of bike path entry. Engine 25. 7 Hotel, 7 India.
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2: Roger, engine 25. We are not at scene. We have traveled Marina eastbound UTL. We are now on the 8 westbound at Taylor. We've just pulled up on the accident.
3: Metro Truck 10, 7 Echo, confirming cancel.
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1: Engine 25, Metro copies not at scene. Traveled Marina eastbound, UTL, now on eastbound 8, just west of Taylor, pulling up on accident.
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1: Engine 25, we're getting reports from San Diego PD that there are two patients and requesting additional ALS. Can you advise?
0: That's a negative. We are able to handle the patients being transported by medic 1. That was a miscommunication.
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4: Engine 32. Traffic accident freeway. State Route 54 westbound. WB54AO Woodman. Cross streets. State Route 54WB on ramp. And State Route 54WB off ramp. Engine 32.
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2: 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We'll start Red Cross. Is there a contact? Will you be the contact person?
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Traffic accident freeway. State Route 94 eastbound. At 94 at College. Cross streets, College Avenue, and State Route 94 at off-ramp. Battalion 6, Engine 11, and Engine 12.

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Engine 91 just. Engine 91, traffic accident. 1650. 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

0: 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We'll put the call taker on the call level. Brace Medic 32, you have BLS 10 assigned responding from 18 on the 15 northbound. Correction is southbound.
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Traffic accident freeway. 6 Echo, 6 Foxtrot. Interstate 805 southbound. SB 805 no main ST. Cross streets, Interstate 805 SB on ramp, and Main Street. Engine 6, and user 53. 6 Echo, 6 Foxtrot.

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0: 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West Laurel Street and Pacific Highway. Engine 3. 7 Juliet, 7 Kilo.

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1: 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Interstate 15 southbound. SB 15 is Ocean View Boulevard. Cross streets, Ocean View Boulevard, and Interstate 15 is Beyond Ramp. 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
1: Andrew 19, go ahead.
2: Metro, we're on scene on a 15 southbound, just south of Market. It's got about a half an acre brush fire. Slow rate of spread, medium fuels. Going to be attacking fire, establishing 15 IC.
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1: Are you guys doing on 34th? I started getting off on marker. Did you come up behind us?
2: We came up behind you.
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3: Engine 19 Metro copies that scene. That scene southbound 15 south of Market, half acre brush fire, slow rate of spread, medium fuels, attacking fire.
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0: 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There's multiple buses. Nobody coming out to wave us down. Do you have any further? Can you have the bus driver please flag us down?

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2: Engine 40, Medical, 7 Echo, 7 Foxtrot, Interstate 15 northbound, NB 15 at Ted Williams PKY, Cross Streets, Carmel Mountain Express Driveway, and State Route 56 eastbound.

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1: 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There's a hydrant. 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
0: Metro down conditions. We have the main body of the fire knocked down. Crews are going to be on scene approximately 45 minutes doing overhaul.
1: 15IC Metro copies. Main body of fire knocked down. Units will remain at scene for approximately 45 minutes for overhaul.

0: 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Ringing alarm. 7 Juliet, 7 Kilo. 8341 Bashan Lake Avenue. 8341 Bashan Lake Ave. Cross streets, Boulder Lake Avenue, and Bisbee Lake Avenue. Engine 34. 7 Juliet, 7 Kilo.
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1: 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I'm very close.
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0: 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Doesn't sound like we have a patient callback number. Do we have anything further?
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1: 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You're correct, we do not have a callback number. 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
1: 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Shut down, pick up.
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0: 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We do have some minor involvement to a power pole. I have a pole number ready for SDG&E, and they might want to come and take a look at it. 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
0: 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And does PD have a ETA currently? We have the road shut down directly in front of the exit.
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Traffic accident. 7 Hotel, 7 India. 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

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Ringing alarm. 7 Juliet, 7 Kilo. 6358 Dalzau Boulevard. 6358 Dalzau Boulevard. 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

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Extinguished fire. 7 Juliet, 7 Kilo. 11,110 Southridge Way. 11,110 Southridge Way. 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

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Engine 14. Traffic accident. 7 Hotel, 7 India. 4700 to 4794, Texas Street. Cross Streets, Adams Avenue, and Camino del Rio South. Engine 14. 7 Hotel, 7 India.

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Illegal burn. 8 Juliet, 8 Kilo. Sunset Cliffs Boulevard and Hill Street. Engine 22. 8 Juliet, 8 Kilo.

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1: Going to be southbound Texas, not northbound Texas, and halfway up from Communitaria.
2: Probably southbound Texas and just halfway up. We're going down Texas right now. We'll loop around.

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Engine 29. Carbon monoxide alarm. 7 Juliet, 7 Kilo. 160 West Seaward Avenue. Paseo LA Paz. Unit 110. Cross Streets, Cypress Drive, and Cottonwood Road. Engine 29. 7 Juliet, 7 Kilo. Engine 35. Illegal burn. 7 Juliet, 7 Kilo. 3351 Novell Drive. Chick-fil-A. Unit IFO. Cross Streets, Interstate 5 SB on ramp, and Interstate 5 southbound. Engine 35. 7 Juliet, 7 Kilo.

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Cross streets, East Bayer Boulevard, and Interstate 5 MB Ramp. Truck 29. 7 Echo, 7 Foxtrot.

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1: are you able to contact Charlie Security and see if they have any information for us?
0: 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We'll contact Charlie Security and try to get further. We're still investigating on our end. Our SOS is at the border of Mexico and the U.S., so we're just trying to see if they've crossed over.
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Unit D-212. Cross Streets, Interstate 15 Northbound, and Rancho Mission Road. Engine 45. 7 Echo, 7 Foxtrot.

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Proctor Valley Road, and State Route 125 northbound. 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
0: 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I don't think they're responding, but we're going to need assistance.
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Traffic accident. 7 Hotel, 7 India. 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

0: 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Cross streets, Interstate 5 and B Ramp, and Rail Court. Truck 29. 7 Echo. 7 Foxtrot. 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Bud Street. Engine 28. 7 Echo. 7 Foxtrot. 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

0: 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Rubbish fire. 7 Juliet, 7 Kilo. 2538 F Street. 2538 FST. Cross Streets, State Route 94 WB off ramp, and Glendale Avenue. Engine 11. 7 Juliet, 7 Kilo.
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0: Angel 11 Metro, that's affirmed. Looks like it's at the off ramp from the westbound 94 to 25th.
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3: 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Are they at scene still, or is this a passerby?
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1: That's okay. We'll just get this AMA done. We'll clear ourselves.
0: Metro copies.
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0: 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We have no audible alarms, no visual alarms. We've attempted to gain access or unsuccessful. Engine 51 will be going available. You can notify school PD of this incident.
1: Metro from engine 43. Correction, brush 43.
2: Brush 43.
1: Metro from brush 43. We're clearing the call right here until this on the brush. We're going to head back to quarters. We're going to remain attached to the call for decon and clean up for the rig.
2: Brush 43, Metro copy. Is Olivia on the call? 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
4: 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Interstate 805 northbound. MB 805 Zoe University F. Cross streets, Interstate 805 MB on ramp, and Interstate 805 MB off ramp. Engine 19. 7 Echo, 7 Foxtrot.

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0: Metro Medic 19, just advising, right now, where we're coming from, Station 19, the 805 Northbound, closed off.
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1: Engine 19 on scene. That's a correct location to be 805 northbound, just south of University.
0: Engine 19 is on scene. Corrected address is north on 805 to south of University.

0: 19, just be advised, we're currently circling back. We were on the 15 north going to the 805. We're about to hit the 15 south.
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0: 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Rubbish fire. 7 Juliet, 7 Kilo. State Route 163 NV off-ramp. NV 163 to F8. Cross streets, State Route 163 northbound, and Interstate 8 head on-ramp. Engine 5. 7 Juliet, 7 Kilo.
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Medical. 5701 to 5839, Coles Mountain Boulevard. 5701 Coles Mountain BL. Unit F34. Cross Streets, Lake Parkway, and Paninoa Lane. Engine 34.

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Carbon monoxide alarm. 7 Juliet, 7 Kilo. 5576 Elgin Avenue. 5576 Elgin Ave. Cross Streets, Birchwood Street, and Eldridge Street. 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

0: 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Traffic accident freeway. 7 Hotel, 7 India. Interstate 8 head on ramp. Cross streets, Sunset Cliffs Boulevard ramp, and Interstate 8 eastbound. Engine 15 and engine 20. 7 Hotel, 7 India.
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0: And we're here at sea with your crew and security. Have we confirmed exactly where this victim is?
1: For the RP, he's like the third or fourth floor. 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We're trying to get a room key for, or we're trying to get a key for that elevator room.
0: I copy.

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1: Truck 35 from Engine 9. 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

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Interstate 805 southbound. SB 805 at 163. Cross streets, State Route 163 northbound, and Interstate 805 and the on-ramp. Engine 36. 8 Golf, 8 Hotel, XSV Alpha Golf 3.

0: 36. Got the 805-163. Go up to 163. Because I went down to 805. I don't see anything. But there's CHP lights up front of that at 163.
1: Copy that. We're right behind you. We'll follow you around. We missed it too.

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1: Small 5x5, rubbish fire. In this home brush, we have knocked down on the fire. Just looking for any assistance.
0: 28.
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0: Engine 28. We are identifying a 5x5 fire, almost encampment. We got knocked down. Should be at scene for another 10 minutes.
2: Engine 28, copy. On the fire, 5x5 fire. Now knocked down. Not seen for another 10 minutes.

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0: 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I have to give them location. We have one vehicle, traffic accident, SDPD, multiple SDPD units on scene. 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
0: Metro, Conference Investigation. This is going to be a non-injury traffic accident. Scene is going to be turned over to SDPD. Additionally, we have one light post that has been knocked down. If you can notify Station 38. Engine 6 and Medic 29 are going to go available.
1: 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We'll notify Station 38 for a light pull down.

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1: Metro, go for Interstate.
2: Interstate, I know you just cleared. Got Station 38 on the line. They were wondering if it was blocking anything, the light pole down.
1: The light pole is falling down over the sidewalk right next to where it was where it's placed. It's not blocking the street, just the sidewalk.
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1: 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There are exposed wires. They don't appear to be arcing. There's no hazard, but there are exposed wires in the pole down on the sidewalk.
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0: Realistin. We're at scene attempt to locate. According to bystanders, the guy that was here walked away. We're not able to find him. Are we able to do a callback?
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1: 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He's going to try to walk to you.
0: Yeah, let's send copies.

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Traffic accident. 7 Hotel, 7 India. 1134 11th Avenue. ST Joseph Studios 1134. 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

0: 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Also has Border Patrol reached out to Mexican authorities on the other side of the border.
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0: 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I was trying to reach you guys on SSC Command 14. 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
0: 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Just to confirm, have you guys made entry into the residence?
1: 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So we're trying to help her reset the alarm.
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0: 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I left a voicemail, but for the premise history for other incidents, there's notes on the MDC regarding the gate code that was found.
1: Copy, Metro. We see that. Thank you again so much. I appreciate it.

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Interstate 8 westbound. WB 8 at 163. Cross streets, State Route 163 SB on ramp, and State Route 163 ramp. 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

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Interstate 5 northbound. MB5 No Dairy Mart RD. Cross streets, Interstate 5 and the on-ramp, and Interstate 5 and the off-ramp. Engine 29 and Engine 30. 9 Golf, 9 Hotel, XSD Alpha Golf 3.

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1: Metro is going to be a 5 by 30 vegetation fight to medium fuel on the side of the freeway. Engine 29 will be 5IC, and this is going to be north 805, north of Via San Isidro. Engine 29 will be 5IC.
0: Engine 29, copy. Engine 29 arrived at a 5x30 vegetation. 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
1: Master, the head of fire is knocked down. Can we have CHP for traffic break?
0: Fire, I see, copy. Head of the fire is knocked down, requesting CHP for traffic break.

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0: 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Attempting to locate. 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
1: 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We do have light smoke in the canyon behind the school. 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
2: 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I'm seeing light smoke in the canyon behind the school, investigating with the reporting party.

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Good morning all stations, 0700 hours, transfers are not complete. All crews are reminded to remain in station, until transfers are complete. Good morning all stations, 0700 hours, transfers are not complete. All crews are reminded to remain in station, until transfers are complete.

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Traffic accident. 7 Hotel, 7 India. 4180 Ruffin Road. 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Unit lot. Cross streets, Sky Park Court, and Ridge Haven Court. 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

Engine 35, and truck 35. Traffic accident freeway. 7 Hotel, 7 India. Interstate 5 northbound. MB5 So Genesee Ave. Cross streets, Boyd Drive, and Interstate 5 MB off-ramp. Engine 35, and truck 35. 7 Hotel, 7 India.

Engine 24, and Engine 47. Traffic accident freeway. 7 Hotel, 7 India. Interstate 5 southbound. SB5 No 805 North City. Cross Streets, Carmel Mountain Road, and Interstate 805 southbound. Engine 24, and Engine 47. 7 Hotel, 7 India.

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1: Engine 35, we are getting CHP advising to be southbound 5 north of 805 north. They're advising to be a duplicate with your current response.
0: Copy. We'll attempt to turn around and head southbound. Keep engine 24 and engine 47 responding on their response.
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0: we were unable to access from our location going southbound. Accident is confirmed to be 5 southbound at the 5 and 805 split, and continue engine 24 and engine 47 show engine 35 and truck 35 available.
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0: 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Interstate 5 northbound. NB5 at JST, CV. 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

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Traffic accident. 7 Hotel, 7 India. 6191 Rancho Mission Road. 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

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Engine 8. 7 Echo. 7 Foxtrot.

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1: 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We'll take the traffic exit for Truck 45 for a Qualcomm Flyer.
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2: 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Engine 45. Traffic accident. 7 Hotel. 7 India. 6191 Rancho Mission Road. 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
1: 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Medic 19, responding with the crew change delay.
0: 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Medic 10, you got BLS 71, coming from Mission Valley.
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1: Medic 10, Metro, VLS 71, is southbound past 28.
2: 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Traffic accident. 7 Hotel, 7 India. Laurel Street and 30th Street. Engine 14. 7 Hotel, 7 India.
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1: 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We'll just try a call back to the RP.

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0: 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Cross Streets, East 13th Street, and East 14th Street. Truck 12. 6 Charlie, 6 Delta.
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1: 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They advised they're at the apartment now. The broiler was on, but it's been turned off. It was burnt toast. She said.

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1: 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We're able to silence the alarm. 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
6: 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Traffic accident, 7 Hotel, 7 India. 13550 Stowe Drive. Cross of Parkway Center Drive. Engine 91, traffic accident, 7 Hotel, 7 India. Engine 91, traffic accident, 7 Hotel, 7 India. 13550 Stowe Drive. Cross of Parkway Center Drive. Engine 91, traffic accident, 7 Hotel, 7 India.
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Cross streets, Main Street, and Interstate 805 southbound. 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
6: 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I'm at the intersection of Balboa and Charger Boulevard. This will be where the ICP is established. Battalion 4 will assume Extrem Avenue, or Extrem IC. There's a large police presence at scene. I will update shortly. Continue to have all units stand back.
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10: 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Vehicle fire. 6 Echo, 6 Foxtrot, 4450 Main Street, 4450 Main ST, Unit Cast ADI, Cross Streets, Main Street, and Interstate 805 Southbound. Truck 45, 6 Echo, 6 Foxtrot.
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2: 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Unit Gas Stadii. Cross Streets, Main Street, and Interstate 805 southbound. HN2. 6 Echo. 6 Foxtrot.
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0: 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Initial reports from PDR. Multiple victims. Shooters are not in custody. PD continues to have an increased presence. Extreme IC is holding all units in their current location until the scene is clear.
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0: Battalion 2 from Extreme IC, if you're able to make your way using the back streets, come through the neighborhood past 36's fire station and come to the ICP.
8: Any of you coming, do not come Balboa westbound at 805. It is completely blocked off the PD. Come from the west.
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7: I see for Medic 20, we're staged at 805 southbound exit right of Balboa.
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Engine 45, the truck 45. Traffic accident freeway. 7 Hotel, 7 India. Interstate 8 westbound. WB 8 at 805. Cross streets, Interstate 8 WB off-ramp, and Interstate 805 SB on-ramp. Engine 45, the truck 45. 7 Hotel, 7 India.

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3: Scratch that. It's going to be Mount Albertine and Mount Aguilar. We're getting reports of patients on the south side of this incident. You will be Division Bravo.
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3: Metro from Extremisee. We're requesting two additional TAC channels. Additionally, we have divisioned this incident. Alpha Division is north of Balboa. Bravo Division will be south of Balboa. We are getting reports of people scattered through the neighborhood with injuries.
1: Extremisee, copy, requesting two additional TAC channels. This incident has been divisioned. Alpha Division will be north of Balboa. Bravo Division will be south of Balboa. Reports of patients in the area.
5: Hey, can you guys shut down two lanes for me, please?
6: Metro, engine 45, that scene. Single vehicle traffic accident. This is going to be on the 8th, just before the 805 ramp. There's two patients. Engine 45 is investigating the medic.
7: Battalion 7, Ryman.
1: 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Sure,
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1: East. Extremisee, Metro.
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9: Metro Engine 45, this is going to be a solo vehicle traffic accident on the right-hand shoulder of the 8 between the ramp to the 805 north and south and Texas.
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10: Engine 45, copy.
9: Truck 45, engine 45, can you stop by the Gore Point and give me a break for the number one, for the number four lane, westbound on the 8th?
3: 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Ambulance staging is now at Beavenell, Kennington. 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
15: 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Last medic unit with traffic, go ahead.
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15: 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If you're Balboa and Convoy, take Convoy down to Claremont. 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
0: Engine 14 and Engine 18. Vehicle fire freeway. 7 Juliet, 7 Kilo. Interstate 805 northbound. And the 805 No Adams Ave. Cross Streets, Interstate 805 and the on-ramp, and Interstate 805 and the off-ramp. Engine 14, and Engine 18. 7 Juliet, 7 Kilo.
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19: 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I'm heading there on foot. ETA 3 minutes.
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24: 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We have one vehicle, pickup truck on fire. Also has a bunch of debris and trash in the bed of the truck on fire. 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
3: 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So you're going to take Division Bravo. 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
3: That's affirmative. You are now Division Bravo. Update us when you're in that area and you start to encounter patients. I'm going to start sending you a couple more units here momentarily.
13: I copy. 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
3: 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We're working on getting a unit over there now. 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
15: 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And I currently have 2 BLS remaining at staging at this time.
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4: Metro from XMIC, I'm requesting 5 additional ALS units to respond to ambulance staging, which is at the intersection of Cannington and Beach Mountain.
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15: 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Again, 2 BLS, 1 ALS.
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8: 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Rescue Task Force 1.
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8: X from IC, rescue task force 1, 8 Bravo.
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11: Metro engine 45. Units have transported patients off scene. 45 and 45 is going available. The vehicle is on the side of the right shoulder with the key. Patient number is in the MDC notes. Can we pass that along to CHP so they can arrange for tow and contact?
23: Engine 45, copy. Transported the patients off the scene. Vehicle's on the right shoulder with the key. Patient's phone number is in the notes. We'll transfer that info over to CHP.
8: Go ahead, Engine 46.
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12: Battalion 6 from Rescue Task Force 1, just an update. We're continuing with Rescue Task Force 2, stage outside with PD. PD has confirmed there are two 1144s. Outside the mosque, and PD is continuing the search building.
25: Copy that. And just want to confirm Rescue Task Force has entered as well. Is that correct?
12: That's a negative. Rescue Task Force 1 and Rescue Task Force 2 are still waiting outside the building with PD.
25: Okay, copy that. Just let me know if you have anybody you're bringing out. I want to get updated.
12: Copy.
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10: On scene, single story, single family residence. 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We do have SDPD on scene. We'll be out assessing for injuries. We'll establish Skyline IC. 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
14: 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I'll get back to you on damage to the house, but I don't believe that there is any at this point.
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25: Okay, copy that. 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
25: Okay, copy that.
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9: 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Be advised, the 2 star medics are at the door of the facility. I wanted to pull them in under your operational control. 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
3: IC Medical. Good.
9: No damage to any electrical or gas here at the residence. Looks like the vehicle just hit this retaining wall, went up against the tree.
3: Okay, copy. Can you just get a good look at, looks like there's some street side utilities next to Medic 32. 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
25: Okay. And do we have a specific designator for the star medics unit?
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25: 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You can enter and search with the officer accompaniment.
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6: We're able to extricate the patient.
3: 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USR 53 is arriving on scene. Do you have any needs for them?
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3: 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I break USR 53, I think.
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1: Okay, we're on the south side of the mosque right now. We're supposed to tie in with the lieutenant. 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
0: 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Back to the rigs. I think we're not going to
3: 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Copy that. Truck 28 is one of our rescue task forces. We're advised to stand by for a debriefing on the incident. I have disbanded the treatment transport area. 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
0: 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Traffic accident. 7 Hotel, 7 India. 4415 44th Street. 4415 44th ST. Cross streets, Mead Avenue, and Monroe Avenue. 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
3: 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I've got my IC terminated.
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1: 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Parents just came here, so we're figuring out what they would like to do.

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1: 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Just want to report a road hazard. Southbound 15, north of Powery Road. Lane 4, we got a ladder in the middle of lane 4. Get notified.
2: Metro copies. Hazard confirming this is northbound or southbound 15, north of Powery Road, lane 4 with a ladder.
1: Yeah, from south, southbound 15, north of Powery, lane number 4, extension ladder.
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0: 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Medical. 7 Echo. 7 Foxtrot. 8380 Claremont Mesa Boulevard. Mobile Station Claremont Mesa Boulevard and Kearny Mesa Road. Cross Streets, Mercury Street, and Kearny Mesa Road. Engine 28. 7 Echo. 7 Foxtrot.
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1: 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We are terminating the Unified Command with PD. Additionally, we are also terminating Extrem IC, Battalion 2 and Battalion 4, as well as all the currently assigned units will remain on the call.
2: Metro copies. 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
2: Just trying to clarify here. I have DLS unit that made contact with a patient from Unit 203. Just making sure that this wasn't, okay, they said they did not upgrade, so I want to make sure that VLS 31, engine 4, medic 5 are on the same call, which would be just breather from unit 203.
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2: Okay, thanks for the clarification. I'll drive from there.
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CLS-10 patient states that if you make a left at the gate, if you walk left at the gate, there would be a brown railing up the steps. The patient would be able to open it up and make access and mean direct with you.

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1: I apologize, Extra Mike C, Medic 9. PD requested us to come check out a 25-year-old. We're somewhere in the middle of where the SWAT van is.

0: Medic 9, copy. Let's make sure you get PD escort in to evaluate that patient. They need to stay with you the entire time because it's now a crime scene. So it's very important. They direct you where to walk and where to roll gurney, etc.
1: Affirm. We have him with us right now and follow him. I do believe the last 31 might be attached on the other side. So we're walking in to investigate.
0: Copy that. And additionally, we did terminate command, so Battalion 4 is your point of contact.
1: After I see Medic dying, I've been advised by the officer that's escorting us. This is nowhere near any of the crime scenes, but that will be with us.
0: Copy.
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0: BLS 2, we're on scene. We're trying to locate Medic 9 because they're not at their rig, but there's a lot of options here. And they're not answering on 7F. Any chance you could hail them for us?
1: BLS 2, copy. 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Medic 9, Metro, Medic 9. 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They might be on that channel.
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1: 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Further notes is access off 37th. We're at 37th. There's no one flagging us down. Can you have an RP come out and meet us?
2: 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Confirming you went to the office.
1: 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That's where we're at. We don't see an office on this side.
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1: 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So, we'll loop around, go to the office, which is off orange.
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3: BLS 2, Medic 9 is assessing the patient, and when they're done assessing the patient, they'll head over to you guys. Okay?
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0: 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I was on landline.
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0: Engine 28, CHP is at scene of a corrected address, 3130 Mesa College. I'm not able to get that address to hit, but they're advising it's at the baseball fields, and they still do need medics.
1: 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We'll go for that location. 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

0: 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They're saying Mesa College. However, the baseball fields that are right behind that address are Sierra Mesa Little League, and it's 3393 Carnegie. I'm going to change the address to that.
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0: Mayday 36. 536, is this change of address not going to be off Kearney Villa anymore? Is it going to be at the home?

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0: Engine 3 responding with fuel delay.
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6: 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Do you have anything further for WUTL?
0: 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It seems the dispatcher is unable to give a good address.
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0: Measurement 20, traffic delay, Coronado Bridge. Correction, measurement 5, traffic delay.
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1: Medic 36, continue in to the address on CAD 3393 Kearney Via. That's the actual address for the Little Leagues. All they can give us is it's the parking lot for the baseball field. They're unable to give an actual address.
0: 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They called the patient directly. Sounds like they're off Kearney Via is what they're saying.
1: 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That's where I have the address. That's the best access for the parking lot. Thank you.

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1: BLS 31, I paged through the SOS. It looks like they might be on the other side of the trolley. However, I did call transit enforcement, and they advised they do not see that person on the cameras anymore.
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National Laundry. Cross Streets. State Route 75 southbound, and State Route 75 northbound. Tuck 1. 7 Echo, 7 Foxtrot.

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Truck 45. 3 Charlie.

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And Valencia Ave. 810-2. 3 Charlie.

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1: 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Confirming, will you guys stand by while they head over there?
0: Confirm. This will be our second time on the patient today. If you want to advise him, second time on the patient, unable to walk, but refusing treatment with transport, but can't care for himself, and living in poor conditions. We'll need a PERT officer or an officer to place him on hold.
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1: 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We are 805 South at the 8.
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0: Okay, I got, we're going to work on loading the patient, or working with the patient load up, but we still need to place them on, place the patient on a hold. Can we see if they have a unit assigned or in route?
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4: 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Engine 26, 7 Echo, 7 Foxtrot.
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4: Engine 19. Traffic accident. 7 Hotel, 7 India. 413 South 32nd Street. Unit IFO. Cross Streets, Franklin Avenue, and Ocean View Boulevard. Engine 19. 7 Hotel, 7 India.

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Cross Streets, Interstate 15 Northbound, and Rancho Mission Road. Engine 45. 7 Echo, 7 Foxtrot.

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